0: to the scrambled eggs comment. Doing too much with all that seasoning. Salt, pepper, butter in the pan. Now, if you want to put some spinach or some onions in it, but as far as
1: because you could pick the flavor up with that right there. You're right about that.
2: Still, that could be considered doing too much.
0: And I might put a little splash of milk to make
2: it
0: fluffy.
2: Look at what you're doing. Over there going crazy already. You done got the onions and you got a little...
1: No, but that you talking fresh onions and spinach.
0: Yes.
1: We talking about the people who are seasoning their scrambled eggs like fried chicken.
0: Whoopie, that don't mean you can't.
1: You just be talking because
2: you just like too much of your
1: eggs. That's not the equivalent because I know people who can season some eggs, but they can still f*** them eggs up by how they cook them. Now, that's how you can't cook them. Your eggs ain't coming out right. We ain't talking about...

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1: 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It's not a moment, it's a movement. 90.

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0: I'ma show you how to make a remix.
1: Yeah.
0: Came up out of nowhere, ain't see it. All that other shit dropping, you can keep it. You know, baby, make the bad bitch. Pop that, throw that up. Turn around like it's the freak, nigga.
1: Okay.
0: Push me to the wall, get the pulling down my drawers. Hands up in the M, playing defense.
1: Yeah.
0: A couple years straight, nigga. Thought that was it. Ain't no fool. Wait, no, I brought back a hit. I had took her with me. We both spent a little time. She got hers, I got mine. Then I brought back his beauty. If you nigga blame me, I brought back a chain and some money, a purse. I just brought back some dude. Cut a hoe off, I won't feel it.
1: Yep.
0: Take him.

0: We ain't on that, we don't got the deposits. We got the hottest song in the world, it's the remix, nigga.
1: She like the way that I dance. She like the way that I move. She like the way that I rock. She like the way that I woo. And she let it clap for it.
0: She let it clap for it.
1: And she throw it back for it.
0: Yeah, she throw it back for it.

0: Movie.
1: Tell them that I get even. I don't get mad. I got too much designer. I can't kick it at no kickback. Swear y'all really act like women. I ain't with that. And I be cheating first. I ain't got time to get no lick back. I be on that dumb hoolie with my rich friends. Trying to see if I'ma get this nut before this back end. Soon as stuff ain't adding up, I'm subtracting. I don't like.

He know I'm his first baddie. Yeah, they watch my every move like a P.I. Hollin' bout they big, but they tiny X.T.I. All in Mexico, they callin' me Mija. My life really a movie, I ain't talkin' CGI. I don't need him to get rich, but he wanna make me rich. If he ever waste my time.

0: 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So go get Heems. But the most important thing right now to do, that's right, keep it locked. I'm not done. Second half of the pregame is up next.
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0: Jersey. 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He be sick if he was witnessing it.
1: DJ Steph Flex.
0: Tripping like they clipped the hurdle. All these bitches acting like they missed the murder. All these Arab women treat me like the Prince of Persia. Speak on me and gain a lot just like the dish detergent. I put CC's on that wall just like the dish detergent. Yeah.
2: DJ Frisco 954.
0: Yeah. Yeah.

I charge a fortune. 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You was there at 24 when shot the door in. See you outside again, I thought y'all been corporate. You put the X in expensive, girl, you so annoying. 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I used to hate the tour, I ain't wanna leave again. Now I know the truth about you and I'm free again. Until your new man cop them tickets, you gon' see me again. 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A little birdie said you did me dirty. I be telling Alex Moss, yeah, his and hers it. Hey, what? Yeah, his and hers it. I don't like going to Vegas, I start missing Virgil. He'd be sick if he was witnessing it in person. All these

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I'm in a strip club, all these converging on me.

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friend. Know what I'm saying? 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Ask Pluto Bank of 21, you know.

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0: Here's what you missed.
1: Yeah, I need my 30. Okay. Give my damn 30.
0: Pop off.
1: I don't like it how I called in to the radio station and nobody answered me. Y'all answering now, but I don't get no damn free tickets. All right. Yeah, you heard that.
2: You got 15 more seconds, Spice Girl.
1: Oh, I do. Okay. I don't like kids that be outside with a big-ass diaper. I don't like older people that be outside with a big-ass diaper. I can't understand it. I mean, like, my son matching yo.
0: Time.
1: I don't know if I got to change him or change you first.
2: And I know this cousin. Yeah. What's your name again?
1: Monique.
2: Big Mo.
1: Big Mo.
2: Big Mo.
1: Small
0: d***ies. You know what? 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
2: 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But when we help a hustler on Monday, Tanya is her name. And she's got some concerns about trying to go on the ship, but dealing with her boyfriend.
3: 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You sure was it the lady that set up the hair salon on the ship?
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2: 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Oh. 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
0: By who? Flat, by who?
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0: 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Come on. Flat, by who?
1: 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And I really want to know where you at.
0: 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You got some more. That's all you got? That's the box. That's the box, Deshanae, by Roddy Ricch.
1: Yeah, I knew it was Roddy Ricch. 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
1: 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Peace and blessings. It's not a moment, it's a movement.
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cause I nail him, test him, fail him. Just repel him, I'ma kill him. Someone tell him, I'ma kill him. I'ma fill him up, his mama can't tell him. And the doctors can't heal him, I'ma kill him. And we sell him, I know you smell him. If you want it, you could just yell him to be in a

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1: 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It's not a moment, it's a movement.

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0: catch me. 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

0: want to pop off because I'm a Lyft driver, and I be giving rides to everybody around this city, and y'all be getting in my car not speaking to me, slamming my door, eating in my car. Y'all need to be getting in this car having some respect.
1: Time!
2: Yeah!
0: Do I feel better?
2: Yeah!
0: Hell no!
1: Oh,
0: today
1: God.
0: Don't be tipping a nigga neither.
1: Ah, man.
2: Don't do
0: and
2: it
0: I'm
2: like that.
0: Cousin. Mm-hmm. Again. Yeah, with y'all faking ass houses. Yeah. Clean up.
1: Yeah, booty ass girl and boy.
2: Bell pepper built ass.
1: Bell pepper.
0: You bust a can of biscuit ass.
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1: Hey, the One Voyage Cruise is going to be a good time. But when we help a hustler on Monday, Tanya is her name. And she's got some concerns about trying to go on the ship, but dealing with her boyfriend.
2: 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You sure it wasn't the lady that set up the hair salon on the ship?
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1: 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Oh. 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
1: 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Bye, Lily. 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All right, up next, we have our next contestant, Nene. 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
1: Dougie, y'all told me he been on some positive. 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

0: CEO of Life Bank, Katie Payne. How are you?
1: Hey, good. How are you?
0: I'm good. I'm good, man. This month, August, and we almost at the end. We want to make sure that everybody understand and know what's going on. It's National Minority Donor Awareness Month.
1: That's right. We're trying to save and improve lives in multicultural communities through organized tissue donation.
0: Yeah. This is really important, man. Let's talk about Katie. If you can you tell us some of the myths? Because some people feel if they check the box on the license and all that stuff, we've heard myths before. But I want to get rid of those myths.
1: Absolutely. So I think the biggest one that we hear is people are afraid that if they are on the donor registry or have it on their driver's license, that when they get to the hospital, something happens to them, that doctors and nurses and staff will not try to save their lives because they will want to donate their organs. And I can tell you that staff in hospitals most of the time don't even look for your license, can't find it. Maybe you're in a car accident and it doesn't even make it to the hospital with you. Their goal is to save the person that's right in front of them and give every effort to heal that life. The last resort is organ donation.
0: Okay, got it, understood. Unless the trust and misinformation remains barriers, that's kind of like in the same thing with the myths, correct?
1: That's right. Unfortunately, there is a lot of mistrust in the healthcare system, especially these days, and people don't trust that they're going to be taken care of and that we're just looking to take their organs. And that couldn't be further from the truth. But also about 60% of people who are on the National Organ Transplant waiting list are from racial and ethnic minority groups. And so they're disproportionately represented and are in need of organ transplants. And any, you know, donation from minority groups will help those people who are currently waiting for that life-saving gift.
0: Yeah, one organ donor can save up to 8 lives. Break that down.
1: Yeah, so you can donate your lungs, your pancreas, your kidneys. Can actually, you have 2 of them, but you only need 1 to survive, so they can go to save 2 separate people. Your heart and liver, so there are 8 opportunities to save lives through organ donation. And then with tissue and eye donations, you can improve the lives of hundreds of people, just yourself.
0: I know a couple of people who had kidney transplants, and they lived a long time, and some still live. What, one of them, yeah, 2 still living.
1: Yes, you just need the 1. You're given 2 at birth, but you just need 1. And it really helps people who are on dialysis. Yeah. You know, they are tied to that machine for hours at a time for their every single day. And so liver or kidney transplant actually helps all those people go back to living their life, going to their kids' weddings and after school football games. They're missing out on all those things while they're on dialysis.
0: Yeah. And let's talk about the, with your family, you want to make sure you talk to them about a decision so they can know.
1: Yeah, obviously, if something awful happens to you, your family is traumatized by that event. And the best thing that you can do for them is let them know what your wishes are at the end of your life. Whether it's to become a donor or not, make sure your family knows exactly what your wishes are. Just remove that burden from them. Mm-hmm. When they're dealing with losing the person they love, they know exactly what you want, and it makes it a lot easier on them. So whether you want to be a donor or you don't, just make sure your family knows what your wishes are.
0: Yeah. And let's talk about some of how you guys are getting the word out. Of course, you're talking with us today, but some of the communities that you're working with, I see you working with a lot of the Black churches and schools.
1: Yeah, we're working with churches and schools and barbershops, and we're working with the Divine Nine, the fraternities and sororities, to get the word out, make sure that everybody knows that the opportunity for donation to leave a legacy of your life behind and to save other people's lives.
0: Yeah, we thank you so much, man, for what you guys are doing, saving lives over there. Yeah,
1: you know, it's easy to get out of bed every day when I know that I have the opportunity to help people.
0: Yeah, appreciate you, Katie. Thanks so much, Katie Payne, y'all, CEO of Life Bank. Thanks again. Again, this month is National Minority Donor Awareness Month. We appreciate you.
1: Yeah, thanks for having me.
0: All right, now.
1: Bye bye.

0: 10, girl, you a 10. Girl, you a 10, girl, you a 10, girl, you a 10. Girl, you a 10, girl, you a 10, girl, you a 10. Girl, you a 10, girl, you a 10, girl.
1: This is what the city sound like.
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0: What you miss?
1: Name Party, what's up? 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
2: 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They get no dough.
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tonight. How we get so deep so fast? Hey, stop praying, I beat you up. You be on some top, but I cannot get off this. Haven't seen you in 3 months, I miss you. Can I see you, babe? 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

0: baby. 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I need it tonight.
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3: Hey, the One Voyage Cruise is going to be a good time. But when we help a hustler on Monday, Tanya is her name. 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

earring, a jelly bean, gangster leaning Irene, red eyes, no Visine. I'm loped out on the green, hard shoes on my jeans, robin jeans with the wings, yellow bone on my team, traffic in them, yeah, I mean, space boots with the spikes, go to AZ on the flight, smell 100 overnight.

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0: Yeah, I kind of put the cup down for a minute, but honestly, it ain't nobody's business what's in my cup, what's in your cup, what's in their cup. It's your cup. Drink it. So whatever the hell was in my cup, the only reaction I did was got more popular, more successful, did a lot more things that I've ever done. I probably should pick that cup back up.
1: I'm sitting here looking at Keisha like, do you love me? Do you love me not?

0: time to the scrambled eggs comment. Doing too much with all that seasoning. Salt, pepper, butter in the pan. Now, if you want to put some spinach or some onions in it, but as far as
1: because you could pick the flavor up with that right there, you're right about
2: still,
1: that.
2: Still, that could be considered doing too much.
0: And I might put a little splash of milk to
2: look
0: make
2: at what you're doing. But, over there going crazy already. You done got the onions and you got
1: right,
2: a little.
1: No, but that you talking fresh onions and spinach.
0: Yes.
1: We talking about the people who is seasoning their scrambled eggs like fried chicken.
0: Whoopie, that don't mean you can't.
1: He just be talking because
2: you just like too much.
1: That's not the equivalent. Because I know people who can season some eggs, but they can still f*** them eggs up by how they cook them. Now, that's how you can't cook. If your eggs ain't coming out right, we ain't talking about now. We

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1: I used to think about immature things. 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

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But right now, I'm going to play Ella Mai. Mike Jess, she be talking her ish. Keep it locked where you got it. We are Z1079.

0: experience such a great loss to the music world by the passing of Dolly Parton. So let's just reflect and listen to a little bit of Dolly.
1: I wanted to stand in front of people. I wanted to perform the first time. Well, I wanted to sing because I could write songs and I could play. And I just wanted to get out in the world. I just wanted to be out amongst other people. I wanted to go places. And my uncle, Bill Owens, one of my mother's brothers, he also played guitar. And he used to take me around. And he's the one that a lot of songs together. And we're still wonderful friends today. We still try, you know, get together every winter and try to write a few songs. But he would take me around all these places. And the first time I ever stood in front of an audience at the Cass Walker Show, which is a man that owned a chain of grocery stores, supermarkets, and he sponsored a show. So when there was an audience out there, and I went out and I sang, my Uncle Bill played and I played, and I sang, and they just tore the house down. They wanted me to do it again and again.
0: I just want to say R.I.P. Dolly Parton, you know. She's an icon, and you will truly be missed. More new music is definitely on the way. You want to hear some Lil Baby, I got you. You want to hear some Roddy Ricch, I got you. And I know you keep requesting this Kehlani, and I got you too. So keep it locked where you got it. We're Z1079.
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1: 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That's a band in your hand. But right now, I'm going to play some Lotto featuring Doja Cat. Okay, right here on Z107.9.

That is Morning Dew, the remix. My beautiful baby boo, Beyonce featuring some dude named Jay-Z. Anyway, this is Z1079, Cleveland's number one station for hip-hop and R&B. And we are the home for the Morning Hustle. I am Tone Harley. This was another edition of Come Down Sundays. 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Check out all the stories, all of the articles, and all your chances to win prizes right there. Do it ASAP. And just like I do every week, I leave you with five words, not to hate, just to perpetuate something great. And my five words for today are, water the seeds you plant. Say it with me now. Water the seeds you plant. Say it one more again. Water the seeds you plant. Now I say that to say this. Sometimes we come up with great ideas. Sometimes we attract a certain person. Sometimes we are able to acquire a certain object and we leave it at that. But we can't do that. Water the seeds you plant. You have an idea, research it, follow it through. You meet somebody you like, nurture them, reassure them, love on them. You acquire an object that you always wanted, take care of it, clean it, keep it maintenance. You know what I mean? Just make sure that you water the seeds you plant so that it can grow to be a flourishing outcome. And until next Sunday, I'm going to just spread love the Cleveland way. R.I.P. Dolly. This is Z1079. Let's get down to business.

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0: 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Heaven on your radio at Heaven_Z is where you can find me on the socials. It's Sunday. It's early, but not for real. It's after 10. So get up, get active. Let's kick it. If you're on your way to church, you're on your way to work, you're on your way back home from your activities last night, I'm here to keep you company. Whatever it is, whatever your vibe is for this morning, just enjoy it, okay? Spend more time in the moment and just being in the moment, having a good time. That's what we miss these days. We miss having a good time. So I want to bring that to your radio today. I'm going to put you on to some events. Battle of the Bands is on the way. Ricky Smiley is going on a comedy tour. And I'm trying to hook you up with some One Voyage cruise deals. So all of that is on the way. Also got Chris Brown, Cardi, and Kendrick Lamar. You know I'm coming with the vibes. So give me 5 minutes and I'll be back. Izzy.
1: If you missed the day party, here's what you missed.
2: Yeah, I need my 30. Okay. Give me my damn 30.
1: Hop off.
2: I don't like it how I called in to the radio station and nobody answered me. Y'all answering now, but I don't get no damn free tickets. All right. Yeah, you heard that.
3: You got 15 more seconds. Spice Girl.
2: Oh, I do. Okay. I don't like kids that be outside with a big-ass diaper. I don't like older people that be outside with a big-ass diaper. I can't understand it. I mean, like, my son matching yours. I don't know if I got to change him or change you first.
3: And I know this cousin. What's your name again?
2: Monique.
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2: Big Mo. Small titties.
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0: Glorilla, what you know about me, featuring Sexy Red right here on Z107.9. I got details on Battle of the Bands on the way after Butterflies. But first, here's Drake with Shebang.
1: Yeah. Ice.

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1: 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The song is called Butterflies right here on Z107.9 Cleveland's number one for hip-hop and R&B in the home of the morning hustle. 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It's going to be a whole lot going on. And if you need more info or you want to purchase your tickets, go to ZHipHopCleveland.com. Love Virgo season real bad. We're going to give you some real music, and we're going to have a good time. So make sure you are in attendance for the 27th Annual Battle of the Bands. I got some big X to plug, Dave, and some Isaiah Rashad on the way in 5 minutes. Is he?
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Certified lover boys, certified pedophiles. 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

0: They for sure are not like us. That's Kendrick Lamar right here on Z1079, Cleveland's number one for hip-hop and R&B, and a home of the morning hustle. Hev hanging out on your radio. Hev_said is where you can find me on the socials. It's a good Sunday, gloomy and all. The weather's still warm, so you don't got no excuse. We outside, we living in the moment. We having a good time, and it's Virgo season, so obviously the vibes are high, but I gotta make sure that your health is in check. 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You know the best part about Black Health 365? You don't even gotta read it. It's a podcast. So if you're going to work out, maybe you at work, you driving, turn Black Health 365 the podcast on and get everything you need so you can make sure that you are a better you inside and out. I got some Tim, some Chris Brown, and some Cardi on the way, so keep your radios turned up. It's Z.
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3: 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But when we help a hustler on Monday, Tanya is her name. 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
3: 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Oh. 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

Cardi B and Kehlani was safe right here on Z1079. And you know who is not safe? The cast of Beauty in Black. Oh, I done watched season 3. I'm all caught up. Can we chat? We can do it in a bit. Here's SZA with Snooze.

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1: Early in the morning, late at night. It don't even matter what time it is. Presidential roller, RM, wait. Whenever I found time, it's okay.

0: Ella Mai, Mike Jest, right here on Z1079, Cleveland's number one for hip-hop and R&B in the home of the morning hustle. It's a good Sunday again. It's a little gloomy outside, but the weather is actually pretty nice. It was warm when I was out there. Granted, that was a little while ago, but it was still warm nonetheless. If you in the streets, you making your way to wherever it is you're going on this Sunday, take us with you. 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And that's where you need to be if you gotta pay Apple, so you can't download the app. You can just stream us online for free. Yeah. We wherever you at. If you got Apple Music, type in Z1079 and we are there. We're gonna support you however we can. All you gotta do is turn us up. I got some Young Miami, some Lil Baby, and the ladies from Jacquees on the way. Give me 5 minutes. Is he?
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0: 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And the land.

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I'm from the dirty, we took the north. Step on the street, I'm showing remorse. 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Yeah, Mrs. Trent said or whatever she do, they bite.

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1: That's the first half of the Sunday mixtape, courtesy of DJ Corey Grant, a.k.a. the official DJ of the Ohio State Buckeyes football and basketball. 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Follow Corey at Corey Grant. And I don't know if you've been watching Beauty in Black, but I have, and so has the internet. And I ain't gonna hold you. From this first half of the third season, Sylvie, yeah, ready to put my hands on her. Yeah, I always want to put my hands on Jules. Gotta go. Angel, Rain, yeah. I ain't spoiling nothing for you, but go ahead and finish the show out and let me know how you feel. Let me know if your hit list of the cast is different from mine, because I'm on it. I got more from DJ Corey Grant in 5 minutes. Is he?
2: If you missed the day party, here's what you missed.
3: Okay, cousin, what's your name?
4: Dayshanae.
3: What song are we doing, Dayshanae?
4: Slat, I don't know the song.
3: By who? Slat, by who?
4: I think it's Roddy Rich and them or something. Oh, no.
3: All right, come on. Slat, by who?
4: I would never sell my soul. And I could back up. Turn out good and grown and know. Where you at?
3: Is you done? Come on, you got some more. That's all you got? That's the box. That's the box, Dayshanae, by Roddy Ricch.
4: Yeah, I knew it was Roddy Ricch. I just didn't...

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Yeah. 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

0: Z1079 Cleveland's number one for hip hop and R&B in the home of the morning hustle. Second half of that Sunday mix, courtesy of DJ Corey Grand, the one, the only Jedi DJ. He's also the official DJ of the Ohio State Buckeyes football and basketball. So get ready to see him in a field near you. It's about that time for me to get up on out of here, though. I done cheered with you Sunday morning as a whole from 10 o'clock, and now I ain't gonna lie, I'm about to go take me a nap. I had my good Brunchology breakfast this morning. Shout out to them. The waffle go crazy. Catfish and grits, real good, real good. Slight plug, and they are not paying me. That food was good. Okay, I spent my good money on that, and I enjoyed every piece of it. And now I'm about to go take me a good nap. Crisis is on the way to hang out with you on this Sunday afternoon. I got some hits for you from Kendrick Lamar, Kanye, and some Plies. So keep your radios turned up, and I'll see you on Tuesday. Peace.
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1: That's LMA right there with Little Things on Z1079. What's the word? It's your boy Crisis outside with the vibes turning you up. Right now, you know how we giving up. Look, I got more hits to play. I got some Kalani. I got some Cardi B. And I also...

10 girl you a 10 girl you a 10 girl you a 10 girl you a 10 girl you a 10 girl you a 10 girl you a 10 girl you a 10 girl you a 10 girl you a 10 girl you a 10 girl you a 10 girl you a 10 girl you a 10 girl you a 10 girl you a 10 girl you a 10 girl you a 10 girl you a 10 girl you a 10 girl you a 10 girl you a 10 girl you a 10 girl you a 10 girl you a 10 girl you a 10 girl you a 10 girl you a 10 girl you a 10 girl you a 10 girl you a 10 girl you a 10 girl you a 10 girl you a 10 girl you a 10 girl you a 10 girl you a 10 girl you a 10 girl you a 10 girl you a 10 girl you a 10 girl you a 10 girl you a 10 girl you a 10 girl you a 10 girl you a 10 girl you a 10 girl you a 10 girl you a 10 girl you a 10 girl you a 10 girl you a 10 girl you a 10 girl you a

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0: Meet the Red Bull Dragonberry Energizer. It's one of the many new drinks out now. Who knew ice-cold drinks could be so fire? 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

0: there with Ghetto Love Story on Z1079. What's up, man? It's your boy Crisis in the building with you, turning you up with the vibes. You know how I do. Feeling good, feeling great. Happy Sunday. We getting that weekend order. Definitely getting that weekend order. I don't know about you, but yeah. When it came to that school week, I forgot how imperative it was to make sure I got my sleep in order, because golly, making sure them kids is ready for school is a hassle. But you know what? I do it real well, I'm not gonna lie. So yeah, we here. We got a huge show ahead of us. Good vibes, great energy, of course. And you know I got topics to talk about, and I also got a scenario I need you to respond to. So make sure you stick around, okay? Make sure you stick around. 5 minutes, I'll be back to turn you up some more hits. Though I got a little bit of Young Miami, I got some Jacquees too, and I also got some Chris Brown and so much more. Stay right here where you got it, all right? It's up and it's stuck.
1: Did you miss the day party? Here's what you missed.
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3: Oh, I want to pop off because I'm a Lyft driver, and I be giving rides to everybody around this city, and y'all be getting in my car not speaking to me, slamming my door, eating in my car. Y'all need to be getting in this car having some respect.
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3: 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Do I feel better?
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3: and
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3: And I'm cousin. Mm-hmm. Yeah. Yep, with y'all spanking-ass houses. Yeah. Look, here you
1: booty-ass girl and boy.
4: Bell pepper belt ass
1: bell pepper.
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Sunday. The weather is, I don't know, but it's nice. It's just whatever is whatever, you know. Look, man, I still got hits to play for you. Got a little bit of Lotto later on, and I got some Pop Smoke too, right? And I gotta tell you, Ricky Smiley pulling up to the city, and I'm gonna tell you all about what we got going on, okay? But right now, enjoy the vibes from Dave and Tim's. It's called Rain Dance.

0: of the morning hustle. What's up, man? It's your boy Crisis in the building, turning you up with the vibes, getting you right. You know how I do. Feeling good, feeling great. Feeling great, feeling high, you know? And I want to put you up on game. That 93.1 WZAK's very own Ricky Smiley is bringing his ADHD tour to Cleveland's Playhouse Square on Friday, September 11th. Now, tickets are on sale right now, but we got a chance for you to win some floor seats, okay? 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Don't miss out on that. That's going to be one of the ones. It's going to be pretty funny. I promise you that much, all right? Now, I got 5 minutes. I'm going to take a small break, and when I get back, I'm going to turn you up. You know I got some hits to play. Got a little bit of T.I., J. Cole, got some Boss Man D-Lo, and so much more. Stay right here where you got it. Izzy.
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0: T.I. and Summer Walker with And Won't on Z1079, Cleveland's number one for hip-hop and R&B, home of the morning hustle. What's up with it? It's your boy Crisis in the building, turning you up as always, getting right with the good old vibes, feeling good, feeling amazing, and I'm here to turn you up, you know how I do. Question of the day, man, I got a scenario for you. So let's just say, like, you dating somebody, right? And let's just say they got a boutique. Let's say they got a store. And within this store, right, they are getting pieces. They get clothes or whatever the case may be. They vendor prices. Like, let's just say they get a jacket for $20, right? The selling price they are putting it up for is up like $150 of this jacket. You tell your significant other, like, hey, yo, that jacket lightweight fire. I want one. Your significant other say, oh, yeah, you could buy it. I give it to you for $100. Would you feel away if you found out that jacket she or he got for their vendor was only $20 and they making you pay $100 for it? Call me right now, 216-578-1079. I want to know where your mind is with this one, all right? Stick around. I'll be back to you in 5 minutes. It's Up and It's Stuck.
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3: 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But when we help a hustler on Monday, Tanya is her name. 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
3: 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Oh. 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

0: Venture with California Girls on Z1079, Cleveland's number one for hip-hop and R&B, home of the morning hustle. What's up, Wes? It's your boy Crisis in the building, turning you up, feeling good and feeling great. Honestly, I'm not even gonna lie to you. I'm just in a good mood. And Z1079, we in partnership with the Music Through the Streets presents the 27th Annual Battle of the Bands. 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Now, I'll be back to you in 5 minutes. Don't go nowhere. Stick around, all right? It's Z.
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0: That's Fat Smack with Butter B on Z1079, Cleveland's number one for hip-hop and R&B, home of the morning hustle. What's the deal? It's your boy Crisis in the building, turning you up as always, getting you right, feeling good, feeling great, feeling amazing, man. I don't know about you, but it's been one hell of a weekend, and I'm glad that I am here to just be feeling the way that I feel, you know, blessed and highly favored, man. And I got to put you up on game because that One Voyage Cruise is approaching. And I know you probably looking and searching and trying to figure it all out, but why spend hours searching deck plans when we already got you covered, okay? 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All right, man, don't say I never did nothing for you. 5 minutes, I'll be back to turn you up as I'm always, you know, how I always do, okay? I'll be back. T.I., Gunna, LMA, and so much more. Stick around, Izzy.
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0: 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Girl, you a 10, girl, you a 10, girl, you a 10. 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

0: That's Cardi B with Aha on Z1079. What's up, man? It's your boy Crisis in the building, turning you up, getting you right with the vibes as always. Feeling good, feeling great, feeling amazing. 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When I get back, I'm going to turn you up some more. You give me 5 minutes. Got a little bit of Lil Baby. Got some Tim's, Belly Gang, Cushion, and so much more. Don't you go nowhere. Stay around. Is it?
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Young Miami will spin that on Z1079. What's up, man? 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So I gotta make it count. 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Including this right here, LMA.

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0: that with OK on Z1079, Cleveland's number one for hip-hop and R&B, home of the morning hustle. What's the deal? It's your boy Crisis in the building, turning you up as always, getting you right. You know how I do. Feeling good, feeling great, feeling amazing. I need you to go and do me a solid real quick. Drop a follow on my gram, just underscore Crisis is the handle. And as soon as you follow me, guess what? I'm going to follow you right back and show you some love because you deserve it, bro. I'm not even going to hold you. You definitely do deserve it, man. So go ahead and make that happen, and as soon as you do that, I'm going to follow you back, and I might even show you some love and shout you out on the radio. That's how much I really rock with you, all right? 5 minutes, I'll be back to you to turn you up with these vibes. Just waiting on that follow. You stick around. I promise I'll be right back. Izzy.
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0: 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All right, now it's time for me to slide like electric. But don't let nobody take the J from your joy. Roll it up, smoke it, because stress don't kill you. But how you react to it is what does, all right? Now you know my vibe, you know my bop, you know my body. It's been a great day rocking with you for a crisis show. There's nothing else to say but rest in peace, True. Rest in peace, Bari. T, I love you. Mrs. is on the way to get you right. Don't you dare go nowhere. Good night.
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1: 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Cleveland, what's the deal? It's your good sis DJ, Mrs. In the Building, rock with you, doing what I do best. 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

0: 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Cleveland, what's the deal? 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You know I'm having your requests on the way, okay? I got Sexy Red, some Tim's, and Young Miami. So keep it up and stuck right where you got it. It's Z1079.
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0: Young Miami with Spin That. 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Don't trip. 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It's your good sis, DJ Mrs. I got vibes from Money Long on the way, but first, let's get into this Kanye West and Lauryn Hill. We can't wait.
1: Tell the people.

T.I. Summer Walker is called And One on Z1079, Cleveland's number one for hip-hop and R&B, and home of the morning hustle. It's your good sis, DJ Mrs. Look, follow me on Instagram at DJ Mrs. DJ M-I-S-S-E-S. And I also got a way for you to win $1,000 with the morning hustle. So listen up. All you got to do is text the word cash, C-A-S-H, to number 71007, and you never know. Somebody from the morning hustle just might be calling your phone to play that morning cash grab, okay? All you got to do is answer 10 questions in 60 seconds. You get them all right, you win $1,000. But here's the gag, though. Even if you don't get them all right and you get some right, you still get a couple of dollars. So go do that ASAP. You need more info, log on to the website, zhiphopcleveland.com. I got T.I. on the way with Let Them Know in about 6 minutes. It's Z.

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0: know a lot of gamers have been waiting for Grand Theft Auto 6 to come out, all right? And the date just constantly keeps getting pushed back. But it might get pushed back even more because it had a cyber leak. And some people have been releasing the game bit by bit. You want to read up more on that? Just go to the website, zhip5cleveland.com. I got your request coming up for Sir Kehlani. I got that new Skillet Baby on the way in about 7 minutes. It's Z.
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4: 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But when we help a hustler on Monday, Tanya is her name. 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

0: you a 10. Girl, you a 10, girl, you a 10, girl, you a 10. 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

Glow, really, we Glow on Z107.9, Cleveland's number one for hip-hop and R&B, and home of the morning hustle. If you've never been on a cruise, I got one you can go on, and I'm going to give you that tea in about 6 minutes. But first, let's get into this new little baby with Dead Fresh.

0: D-079, Cleveland's number one for hip-hop and R&B and home of the morning hustle. Cleveland, what's the deal? It's your good sis, DJ Mrs. in the building, rock with you, doing what I do best, bringing you vibes, hits, and your requests, and letting you know that you need to book your cabin for that one voyage 2026, celebrating 25 years of keeping students in HBCUs and partying with a purpose. Book your cabin right now. We're going to be all out there a whole week, all right? We leaving from the Yams, and we going to the Bahamas, all right? Monday, October 26th, and returning Sunday, November 1st. 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I'm talking about T.I., Rick Ross, Keith Sweat, and more will be on that ship. So get that ticket, all right? I got your request coming up for Chris Brown, Cardi B, and Young Miami, Izzy.
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